0: Corey Kent with Rocky Mountain Low. We get some help from Cole Wetzel with that brand new song. Now, the next holiday we will get to observe is Juneteenth. That is Friday, June 19th. If you get that day off, think about taking Monday the 22nd off. That weekend is a big one, so we get Friday the 19th off. The 21st, which is that Sunday, is the first official day of summer. It's also Father's Day. And then you take Monday the 22nd off, a four-day holiday. Not only getting that extra day thanks to Juneteenth, but it's Father's Day weekend. And then you'd have the day after that special holiday weekend to recover. A four-day weekend can be yours. Just need to get that vacation day turned in ASAP.
1: Partly cloudy, low to mid-70s through the night. Temperatures climb back into the low 90s on Tuesday with a mix of sun and clouds, a few scattered showers and thunderstorms around, though they're much more likely and widespread Tuesday night, especially in the evening. Some could be heavy. They continue into Wednesday, but generally taper off through the day. Temperatures upper 70s to right around 80, dry day Thursday. 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I'm meteorologist Phil Spivak with Precision Weather on St. Augustine Country 106.3.
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0: New music from Kacey Musgraves. It's called Loneliest Girl. Now, back in 2018, the Postal Service released a batch, we're talking 12 million, Mr. Rogers stamps. They sold them all within weeks. They just released another batch of Mr. Rogers stamps, and they went on sale today.
1: A partly cloudy sky takes hold through the night. Temperatures back down to the low to mid-70s, then climb to the low 90s on Tuesday. Some scattered showers and storms flare up, but they're much more likely to the evening and overnight Tuesday night, easing up on Wednesday near 80. Rainy season is on its way. 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I'm meteorologist Phil Spivak with Precision Weather on St. Augustine Country 106.3.
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0: chicks, the country boys, the cowboys, the beautiful cowgirls. 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
5: We're cowgirls.

New from Kane Brown, it's called Woman. Another hour of country music has arrived. My name is John Glenn. We do need to wish country music family member Ronnie Dunn of Brooks and Dunn fame a happy birthday today. If you're celebrating a birthday, I hope you're having a wonderful day. Lee Bryce after Parker McCollum.

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1: You'll hear new country and new artist interviews.
0: And artist news. Yeah, it's kind of a big deal. You see what I did there?
1: Yeah.

0: Lauren Elena getting help from Chase Matthew with that new track. It's called All My Exes. Lauren did announce she will have a tour this fall called The Stages. October 1st through the 12th of November, there's 15 shows on this tour. Ella Langley and Morgan Wallen's new song, I Can't Love You Anymore, is up next.
1: Partly cloudy, low to mid-70s through the night. Temperatures climb back into the low 90s on Tuesday with a mix of sun and clouds, a few scattered showers and thunderstorms around, though they're much more likely and widespread Tuesday night, especially in the evening. Some could be heavy. They continue into Wednesday, but generally taper off through the day. Temperatures upper 70s to right around 80, dry day Thursday. 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I'm meteorologist Phil Spivak with Precision Weather on St. Augustine Country 106.3.
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0: Kenny Chesney with Carry On. Kenny Chesney getting ready for his next series of Sphere shows at the Sphere in Vegas. The weekend of June 19th and 20th are the first Sphere shows for him.
1: Fox News, I'm Tom Graham. The Justice Department putting a controversial anti-weaponization fund on hold following a court ruling.
2: DOJ says it disagrees strongly with a court order, but will abide by the ruling that blocks payments from a nearly $1.8 billion compensation fund for individuals who believe they were unfairly prosecuted for political reasons. Lawmakers from both parties raised concerns about the fund and whether people convicted for actions taken on January 6th would be eligible.
1: Fox's Jared Halpern, a Rocky man appearing in a New York courtroom today. He's accused of planning several terror attacks, including the potential assassination of President Trump's daughter, Ivanka.
3: Hezbollah terrorist commander Mohammed al-Sadi.

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1: John Party, his latest is called Boots Off. Let's check some entertainment history for the 1st of June. When it comes to our favorite movies, the movie Total Recall, starring Arnold Schwarzenegger. It debuted on this day in 1990. The Sisterhood of the Traveling Pants premiered June 1st, 2005. Knocked Up premiered on this day, 2007. Snow White and the Huntsman, it premiered June 1st, 2012. That's entertainment history.
2: A partly cloudy sky takes hold through the night. Temperatures back down to the low to mid-70s, then climb to the low 90s on Tuesday. Some scattered showers and storms flare up, but they're much more likely to the evening and overnight Tuesday night, easing up on Wednesday near 80. Rainy season is on its way. 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I'm meteorologist Phil Spivak with Precision Weather on St. Augustine Country 106.3.
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0: Alexandra Kay. It's called Straight for the Heart. Josh Ross and Chris Stapleton coming up here in just a moment. And a new study shows men who can complete 40 or more push-ups in one session. Because I think I can do 40 over the course of a week, but in one session, if you can do 40 or more push-ups, you'll have a 96% lower rate of cardiovascular events over the next 10 years compared to those men who could only manage fewer than 10 in a push-up session.
1: Partly cloudy, low to mid-70s through the night. Temperatures climb back into the low 90s on Tuesday with a mix of sun and clouds, a few scattered showers and thunderstorms around, though they're much more likely and widespread Tuesday night, especially in the evening. Some could be heavy. They continue into Wednesday, but generally taper off through the day. Temperatures upper 70s to right around 80, dry day Thursday. 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I'm meteorologist Phil Spivak with Precision Weather on St. Augustine Country 106.3.
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0: Ella Langley and her brand new song called Be Her. That's the name of her new fragrance also. Ella Langley and Be Her. Thank you for spending a little bit of your time with me.
1: A partly cloudy sky takes hold through the night. Temperatures back down to the low to mid 70s, then climb to the low 90s on Tuesday. Some scattered showers and storms flare up, but they're much more likely to the evening and overnight Tuesday night, easing up on Wednesday near 80. Rainy season is on its way. 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I'm meteorologist Phil Spivak with Precision Weather on St. Augustine Country 106.3.
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0: Green with Change My Mind. There's a new interview video called Riley Green's Confessions. It's for the Billboard cover video interview. Yeah, Billboard magazine doing a cover story on Riley Green, and the interview that they did, it's part of a video called Riley Green's Confessions. It's about 44 minutes long. A lot of good stuff in there about Riley Green. Jason Aldean, Jordan Davis, the collaboration MacArthur in moments.
1: Partly cloudy, low to mid-70s through the night. Temperatures climb back into the low 90s on Tuesday with a mix of sun and clouds, a few scattered showers and thunderstorms around, though they're much more likely and widespread Tuesday night, especially in the evening. Some could be heavy. They continue into Wednesday, but generally taper off through the day. Temperatures upper 70s to right around 80, dry day Thursday. 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I'm meteorologist Phil Spivak with Precision Weather on St. Augustine Country 106.3.
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0: Dan and Shay and their brand new song called Say So. My name is John Glenn. Thank you for being here. Tomorrow we got a few things to celebrate. It's National Leave the Office Early Day. We want to encourage a shorter work day. It's National Rotisserie Chicken Day. Rotisserie chicken, one of my favorites. It's National Rocky Road Day, one of my favorite ice creams. And if you have a nickname or a real name named Bubba, tomorrow is your day. Tomorrow is National Bubba Day.
1: A part of the cloudy sky takes hold through the night. Temperatures back down to the low to mid-70s, then climb to the low 90s on Tuesday. Some scattered showers and storms flare up, but they're much more likely to the evening and overnight Tuesday night, easing up on Wednesday near 80. Rainy season is on its way. 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I'm meteorologist Phil Spivak with Precision Weather on St. Augustine Country 106.3.
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0: Jason Aldean on Pickle Jar, up all night. So we're used to, like, rock stars, you know, smashing guitars and things like that on stage. You don't often see somebody turn a piano over.
1: Well, yeah, and Morgan Wallen did that Friday night in Denver. Yeah. I guess you could tell. He couldn't hear, and maybe what he was playing on his piano was not matching in his ears. He pulled an ear out. Finally, he got up and just started singing a cappella. The whole crowd sang with him. It ended up okay, but he didn't really, I don't think, answer the call too well by flipping the keyboard
0: back
1: over.
0: And he just shoves the piano right over. It's like, okay.
1: And then all the, like, the little guys that come out to pick up is like, okay, well, let's just move this off the stage and
0: gluing it back together for tomorrow's show.
1: Yeah, it's like sometimes they're gonna have to reuse that again.
2: Partly cloudy, low to mid-70s through the night. Temperatures climb back into the low 90s on Tuesday with a mix of sun and clouds. A few scattered showers and thunderstorms around, though they're much more likely and widespread Tuesday night, especially in the evening. Some could be heavy. They continue into Wednesday, but generally taper off through the day. Temperatures upper 70s to right around 80, dry day Thursday. 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I'm meteorologist Phil Spivak with Precision Weather on St. Augustine Country 106.3.
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straight talk with artists and all the Nashville news, it's Pickle Jar Up All Night. You bring the coffee, we'll bring the country. Who needs sleep when you got bangers this good?

0: Corey Kent and Co. Wetzel right there. You know, Corey's got a new album that is going to be coming out September 25th. It's called Heartland Rock and Roll.
1: Okay.
0: Yeah, and he said that this album's just more him than anything he's ever done before. He just put it all out there, and it's a more personal album than his others.
1: But don't all artists say that at some point where they go, this is everything about me.
0: Yeah.
1: Sonically, this is the, you know, this is different than what I normally do.
0: Yeah, you're not wrong.
1: Yeah, well.
2: A partly cloudy sky takes hold through the night. Temperatures back down to the low to mid 70s, then climb to the low 90s on Tuesday. Some scattered showers and storms flare out, but they're much more likely to the evening and overnight Tuesday night, easing up on Wednesday near 80. Rainy season is on its way. 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I'm meteorologist Phil Spivak with Precision Weather on St. Augustine Country 106.3.
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18: Now

Pickle Jar up all night. It's Katie and Scott. Congratulations, Jordan Davis, the brand new number one song for Turn This Truck Around. It's Pickle Jar up all night.

0: Pickle Jar up all night. It's Katie and Scott. Katie, listen to this. So there's a YouTuber trying a stunt at Cedar Point. Now, that's a big amusement park in Ohio.
1: Okay.
0: And there's a big roller coaster called Millennium Force. And he got a 10-pack of McDonald's McNuggets, stuck them in his pants.
1: Oh, okay? No.
0: Yeah. Well, what he was trying to do was eat the McNuggets as the roller coaster is making its way around.
1: Why?
0: I guess because somebody was videoing him.
1: Right.
0: He got 7 of the 10 nuggets down, and then they realized what he was doing. And then as he pulled in, there were cops waiting on him. Yeah. And they said, you know, as they always do, you know, the special spokesperson, safety is a cornerstone of our business, and we have zero tolerance for inappropriate and unsafe behavior. Basically, you don't want to get hit in the face with a chicken nugget at 75 miles an hour. And, of course, the other big thing was they don't want him to choke. So if you go into one of those loop-de-loops and he chokes on a chicken nugget, yeah, then they're probably responsible. But the big thing is he's banned from every Six Flags park for life.
1: That was a McTakedown.
0: Big mistake.
2: Partly cloudy, low to mid-70s through the night. Temperatures climb back into the low 90s on Tuesday with a mix of sun and clouds, a few scattered showers and thunderstorms around, though they're much more likely and widespread Tuesday night, especially in the evening. Some could be heavy. They continue into Wednesday, but generally taper off through the day. Temperatures upper 70s to right around 80, dry day Thursday. 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I'm meteorologist Phil Spivak with Precision Weather on St. Augustine Country 106.3.
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0: Luke Combs on Pickle Jar Up All Night. All right, hide your pianos. Jeez. Morgan Wallen is here with Don't We. If you know, you know.
1: Don't worry, kids. He won't tip you over.

0: Dream come true. Dream come true for us Toy Story lovers and Taylor Swift fans. It looks like our worlds are crashing together. It's going to be a Tay story. I guess she wrote a song for the new film.
1: That's the rumor. Yeah. But yeah, her name is like TS, and they're like,
0: I see what you did there.
1: Yeah, so on a lot of the advertisements, and everybody's kind of like doing the putting two and two together. So yeah. That they said that she wrote a song because this supposedly is the last one.
0: Yeah, it's Toy Story 5. I don't want it to go away. I love it so much.
2: Fox News, I'm Ted Linder. A Brooklyn, New York City man accused of threatening to kill an ICE agent and his family facing federal charges. Fox's Steve Harrigan is in Newark, New Jersey.
3: The Justice Department says 27-year-old Nicholas Skelfo admitted to making the threats outside Delaney Hall and was arrested with the help of facial recognition technology.
2: The violent protests continued over the weekend. Talks continuing with Iran to end the conflict as President Trump tries to ensure a ceasefire between Israel and the terror group Hezbollah holds in Lebanon. Fox's Lucas Tomlinson.
4: In a post on Truth Social, Trump writes he had a productive call with Israeli Prime Minister Benjamin Netanyahu and a very good call with Hezbollah. And they agreed that all shooting will stop, that Israel will not attack them, and they will not attack Israel.
2: The Prime Minister said he told President Trump if Hezbollah attacks Israel, Israel will attack terror targets in Lebanon. 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

0: As Chase Matthew on Pickle Jar Up All Night. We love a good tattoo story.
1: Yeah.
0: I can't get enough of them. This one, oh, it cracked me up. This poor woman. But it all ended up okay. Okay, this woman, Johanna Sandstrom, she has a little boy named Kevin. So she wanted to get Kevin tattooed on her body. Tattoo artist, I don't know what he was on, but he decides to tattoo Kelvin on her body. So she's like, oh my God, what do I do? Well, you do what any normal person would do, and you just change your kid's name to match your tattoo.
1: How confusing for the child is that? You've been called Kevin your whole life, and all of a sudden, no, I'm sorry, you're Kelvin.
0: Yeah, apparently Kelvin likes his new name, so it all turned out okay.
2: A partly cloudy sky takes hold through the night. Temperatures back down to the low to mid-70s, then climb to the low 90s on Tuesday. Some scattered showers and storms flare up, but they're much more likely to the evening and overnight Tuesday night, easing up on Wednesday near 80. Rainy season is on its way. 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I'm meteorologist Phil Spivak with Precision Weather on St. Augustine Country 106.3.
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The song that made his mama blush. Worst way, Riley Green. How about some Russell Dickerson right now? Let's wake you guys up. It's worth your while. It's Pickle Jar up all night.

0: country boys, the cowboys, the beautiful cowgirls. Yeah.
1: Hey, y'all. It's Megan Maroney.
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5: We're cowgirls.

0: Kids Pickle Jar up all night. Scott, did you see that sweet message that Jelly Roll posted to his daughter, Bailey?
1: Yes, yes.
0: Oh, my God. Let me just read it for you guys in case you missed it. Today, you turned 18 years old and graduate high school. Today, you accomplished something very few people in this family ever have accomplished, including myself. You're not only a high school graduate, you are soon to be a college student. Love that. He said, to put it plainly, you were everything I've never been. Some people were born to walk. Some people were born to run. But very few were born to fly. That's so beautiful.
1: But that's him. That's
0: he
1: just
0: loves his baby girl.
1: Yes, he does.
2: Partly cloudy, low to mid-70s through the night. Temperatures climb back into the low 90s on Tuesday with a mix of sun and clouds, a few scattered showers and thunderstorms around, though they're much more likely and widespread Tuesday night, especially in the evening. Some could be heavy. They continue into Wednesday, but generally taper off through the day. Temperatures upper 70s to right around 80, dry day Thursday. 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I'm meteorologist Phil Spivak with Precision Weather on St. Augustine Country 106.3.
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0: miss somebody.
1: A missing dog in Suwanee, Florida was safely rescued from 40 feet down in a sinkhole.
2: God.
1: Fire rescue crews responded after the dog's owner said the dog had been missing for more than a week. Now, that's a crazy long time. They sent the special operations team out, and they had to use this special rescue equipment lowered down in. But they got that doggy out of the sinkhole. It was reunited with the family. It was unharmed, which is unbelievable. You know, that doggy was ready for a Scooby snack.
3: A partly cloudy sky takes hold through the night. Temperatures back down to the low to mid-70s, then climb to the low 90s on Tuesday. Some scattered showers and storms flare up, but they're much more likely to the evening and overnight Tuesday night, easing up on Wednesday near 80. Rainy season is on its way. 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I'm meteorologist Phil Spivak with Precision Weather on St. Augustine Country 106.3.
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Pickle Jar up all night. It's Katie and Scott. All right. Have you heard the new Kevin Powers and Shaboozy? I've got it coming up. It's Move On. Blake Shelton on the way right now. Brand new Kenny Chesney. It's called Carry On. It's on Pickle Jar up all night.

0: That's the latest from Kevin Powers with Shaboozy. That is Move On. It's Pickle Jar Up All Night. It's Katie and Scott here. I have a question for you, Scott. Mm-hmm. If the world was ending and you knew it, what bad habit would you take up again?
1: I enjoyed drinking a lot. I would say that that was not an issue. I think I would go back to drinking pretty good.
0: I think I would just eat anything I wanted because I'm so good. I'm so healthy.
1: Right. No, you are.
0: Oh, no. I'd probably day drink. Because I don't do that either. Listen, I have a very strict rule. I don't drink any alcohol until late in the evening. And I really limit what I drink because
1: right.
0: I don't want hangovers. So
1: right.
0: I'm a goody-goody. I would totally throw that out the window. And I would, like, let's say the end of the world's coming in a week.
1: Right.
0: I'm like, yeah, give me a vodka and soda for breakfast and a big old cheese pizza. Let's do this.
2: Partly cloudy, low to mid-70s through the night. Temperatures climb back into the low 90s on Tuesday with a mix of sun and clouds, a few scattered showers and thunderstorms around, though they're much more likely and widespread Tuesday night, especially in the evening. Some could be heavy. They continue into Wednesday, but generally taper off through the day. Temperatures upper 70s to right around 80, dry day Thursday. 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I'm meteorologist Phil Spivak with Precision Weather on St. Augustine Country 106.3.
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0: Pickle Jar Spotlight artist Emmy Moyen there with prayer requests. So this totally went past us yesterday. Apparently, it was New Year's Resolution Recommitment Day.
1: Okay, okay.
0: So what was your New Year's resolution? I don't remember.
1: Not to make New Year's resolutions.
0: Oh, well,
1: there you go. About 10 years in now, and I've been perfect.
0: You are fully committed.
1: I am fully committed to not promising myself to anything.
0: I was going to go to the indoor pool at least 3 times a week.
1: Right.
0: That was my New Year's resolution,
1: right.
0: And I have failed. So now that I have this little reminder, maybe I can put it on the schedule for next week and go get fitness.
2: Fox News, I'm Ted Lindner. A Brooklyn, New York City man accused of threatening to kill an ICE agent and his family facing federal charges. Fox's Steve Harrigan is in Newark, New Jersey.
3: The Justice Department says 27-year-old Nicholas Scalfo admitted to making the threats outside Delaney Hall and was arrested with the help of facial recognition technology.
2: The violent protests continued over the weekend. Talks continuing with Iran to end the conflict as President Trump tries to ensure a ceasefire between Israel and the terror group Hezbollah holds in Lebanon. Fox's Lucas Tomlinson.
4: In a post on Truth Social, Trump writes he had a productive call with Israeli Prime Minister Benjamin Netanyahu and a very good call with Hezbollah. And they agreed that all shooting will stop, that Israel will not attack them, and they will not attack Israel.
2: The Prime Minister said he told President Trump if Hezbollah attacks Israel, Israel will attack terror targets in Lebanon. 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

0: Stephen Wilson Jr. on Pickle Jar Up All Night. You know, I like to go barefoot at home a lot.
1: Yeah, I
0: love to do what they call grounding. I'll go stand out, you know, in the grass for a few minutes, connect with the earth. But a lot of people are freaked out by the barefoot thing. I will say, if I see somebody barefoot in their yard and I know they have dogs, that makes me want to puke, because I'm thinking somewhere in there there's dog poop. There's poop somewhere.
1: There is poop somewhere.
0: And that totally flips me out.
1: I can't do that. What flips me out is going into Walmart and seeing people with no shoes on.
0: That's not okay.
1: Or little kids. You get, put some shoes on your child, please.
2: A partly cloudy sky takes hold through the night. Temperatures back down to the low to mid-70s, then climb to the low 90s on Tuesday. Some scattered showers and storms flare up, but they're much more likely to the evening and overnight Tuesday night, easing up on Wednesday near 80. Rainy season is on its way. 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I'm meteorologist Phil Spivak with Precision Weather on St. Augustine Country 106.3.
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11: 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You can do nothing about it.
10: These are the local voices.
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13: No law enforcement agency, hospital, Medicare will call you or email you and request financial information. 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
10: St. Augustine's local morning news. 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

0: It's Pickle Jar up all night. We have a funny letter here from a listener. It says, the neighbor behind my parents was playing fart sounds very loudly on their speaker. Now, this listener does not like the neighbor. He says, but we have to be nice to him because he has a loud speaker.
1: Right.
0: He says, but I kind of hope he dies. That's... Apparently, this neighbor has a sign in his backyard that says, I know my neighbors listen to good music because I'm playing it. Okay, that's kind of annoying. But can I tell you, I would kill to have a neighbor that just played fart sounds all the time.
1: I would too.
0: I would just laugh all day.
1: There's nothing funnier. And you take the videos that are even online. They take the regular video and then they just add fart sounds to it. It's awesome.
0: Boom.
2: Partly cloudy, low to mid-70s through the night. Temperatures climb back into the low 90s on Tuesday with a mix of sun and clouds, a few scattered showers and thunderstorms around, though they're much more likely and widespread Tuesday night, especially in the evening. Some could be heavy. They continue into Wednesday, but generally taper off through the day. Temperatures upper 70s to right around 80, dry day Thursday. 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I'm meteorologist Phil Spivak with Precision Weather on St. Augustine Country 106.3.

0: It's Pickle Jar Up All Night. We're coming to you from Nashville, Tennessee, Music City, as we like to call it. But we know you're listening all across the country. We'd love to know where you're listening from. Give us a call, 615-690-0000. 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
1: A partly cloudy sky takes hold through the night. Temperatures back down to the low to mid-70s, then climb to the low 90s on Tuesday. Some scattered showers and storms flare up, but they're much more likely to the evening and overnight Tuesday night, easing up on Wednesday near 80. Rainy season is on its way. 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I'm meteorologist Phil Spivak with Precision Weather on St. Augustine Country 106.3.
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0: Matt Cooper. I love his voice.
1: Very
0: different sound for the music and the voice. And hey, we want to say congratulations to Matt. He just got married.
1: He did.
0: Yes. He and Karis, I think, is how she pronounces her name.
1: Right.
0: She's now Karis Cooper. And as I mentioned a moment ago, Matt's going to be coming by the studio in a couple weeks. So we'll get all the update from him then.
2: Partly cloudy, low to mid-70s through the night. Temperatures climb back into the low 90s on Tuesday with a mix of sun and clouds, a few scattered showers and thunderstorms around, though they're much more likely and widespread Tuesday night, especially in the evening. Some could be heavy. They continue into Wednesday, but generally taper off through the day. Temperatures upper 70s to right around 80, dry day Thursday. 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I'm meteorologist Phil Spivak with Precision Weather on St. Augustine Country 106.3.
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4: This is

Thomas Rhett, Jordan Davis, Ain't a Bad Life. It's Pickle Jar up all night. Jason Aldean, Songs About Us tour starts off in July, runs all the way through the end of September. He's got Chase Matthew, Mackenzie Carpenter out with him. Here he is now. It's Don't Tell on Me. It's Pickle Jar up all night.

allnight.com.

0: Pickle Jar up all night. It's Katie and Scott. So his tour just ended. Now, if you recall, what was maybe a month or so ago, he said that they're going to get married, but they're going to sneak away and go do it.
1: Oh.
0: So maybe they're already married. But yes, I got a chance to meet his fiance. Very, very lovely lady. But you can kind of tell they both, you know, hang out outside and eat pine cones and talk to the squirrels and stuff.
2: A partly cloudy sky takes hold through the night. Temperatures back down to the low to mid-70s, then climb to the low 90s on Tuesday. Some scattered showers and storms flare up, but they're much more likely to the evening and overnight Tuesday night, easing up on Wednesday near 80. Rainy season is on its way. 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I'm meteorologist Phil Spivak with Precision Weather on St. Augustine Country 106.3.
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0: All right, where we go with a chunk of airplane ice. We hear this happens now and then, crashes through the roof and lands on a couch. Federal authorities are investigating. A California resident reports a large chunk of ice fell through the sky, crashed through the roof, said it sounded like an explosion in her living room. The homeowner went out there and she saw a large block of smelly, dirty-looking ice on the living room couch. The chunk of ice was white with brown and yellow stains. Lovely. The house is under the L.A. International Airport landing approach. Wow. It doesn't help that her development she lives in is called Bullseye Acres. I kid you not. Like stink on ice. Isn't this the stuff that airlines swear never comes from their planes? Not ours. No. Another 100 feet in any direction and the ice would have missed the house. Thanks, universe. Maybe it came from a very cold, very diseased California condor. I don't know. But the plane people, they're denying it.
1: Just the stupidest thing I've ever heard.
0: Yeah. Well, it just didn't fall out of the... Oh, yeah, it did just fall out of the sky. All right, there's your stupid news.
2: Partly cloudy, low to mid-70s through the night. Temperatures climb back into the low 90s on Tuesday with a mix of sun and clouds. A few scattered showers and thunderstorms around, though they're much more likely and widespread Tuesday night, especially in the evening. Some could be heavy. They continue into Wednesday, but generally taper off through the day. Temperatures upper 70s to right around 80, dry day Thursday. 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I'm meteorologist Phil Spivak with Precision Weather on St. Augustine Country 106.3.
3: 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Close to home, St. John's County, St. Augustine area. Definitely not seeing any major disruptions yet. Traffic volume, though, still pretty light out there. I'm not seeing too much activity on I-95 at all. I'm Jared Cirillo, Traffic Watch, a service of Politis and Matavina.
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0: Hey, I want to remind you here that the Amp Night Market is a thing again. They do this several times throughout the year. June 16th is the next one, 5 to 9. Come on out. You're going to wander aimlessly with a purpose to pick up locally crafted goods, art stuff, food trucks, stuff to munch on, cool coffees, a full bar, live music. It's a thing. Like I said, June 16th out at the Amp. If you're new to the area, haven't been to this yet, definitely check it out. You can get more information ahead of time. 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
1: With some big ticket items on the agenda, as well as changes to the county attorney's terms of employment, today's Board of County Commissioners meeting will be an important one you won't want to miss. Good morning, St. Augustine. I'm Liz Ryan with your local news. Public Affairs Director Wayne Larson tells us about the first item on the agenda.
2: The budget presentation by the St. John's County Sheriff's Office, and so they'll present their budget to the Board of County Commissioners for consideration.
1: The proposed fiscal year 2027 budget is about $147 million, over $7.5 million more than last year. And another multi-million dollar agenda item.
2: An unsolicited proposal to address the processing of biosolids in our community. There'll be a company by the name of Merle Brothers that will present their recommendation and suggestion on a new operation to handle that process.
1: That would be a new bio-waste processing facility that would be built next to and replace the existing one at Indian Head that sometimes fills the surrounding neighborhoods with the smell of human waste. This would be a public-private partnership, which would require the county to take out a $34 million bond to build it, then lease the land it's on for 20 years for $5 million, for a grand total of nearly $40 million. But we would recoup some of that by taking in waste from other counties, and the county would own the facility, and then, after 20 years, the land it's on, too.
2: Another item is the Foundation for the Museum of Black History is on the agenda to give a presentation on the purpose, goals, and strategies for their efforts to build that new project and their request for funding support of their operations from the Board of County Commissioners.
1: Also on the agenda, changes to the county attorney's contract. Only 3 votes were necessary to hire Bradley and Commando, but now 4 instead of 3 out of 5 votes would be required to fire the firm.
2: The meeting begins at 9 a.m. The public is invited to attend. If they can't attend, they can watch the meeting live on our website or watch it on the St. John's County Facebook page and the St. John's County YouTube page.
1: That's in the County Auditorium on San Sebastian View. This local news is a service of your hometown Toyota dealer, Beaver Toyota in St. Augustine. Conveniently located right off I-95 at exit 311. A stolen air conditioner, a bicycle-powered getaway, and a hiding spot under a trailer. One suspect's escape plan was anything but cool.

0: be charged with burglary, criminal mischief, resisting arrest, and grand theft. The latest arrest adding to the felony charges he's been racking up in St. Johns County for 20 years. But the suspect's troubles didn't end there. During a search after the arrest, deputies say they found a broken glass pipe in his pocket that field tested positive for crack cocaine residue, resulting in an additional drug paraphernalia charge. For St. Augustine Local News, I'm Peter Colleen.
1: And now you're up to date with St. Augustine's Local News. I'm Liz Ryan.
2: Fox News, I'm Ted Linder. President Trump reacting after a wave of high-profile artists withdrew from Freedom 250's Great American State Fair. Fox's Alexandria Hoff with more.
3: Freedom 250 announced President Trump will personally kick off this historic celebration. Then the president pushed the idea of canceling performances altogether, stating, "We should have a giant Make America Great Again rally for 250 instead of having overpriced singers."
2: Martina McBride and Poison frontman Bret Michaels among those who canceled. Russia's attacked Ukraine's capital with a barrage of missiles and drones overnight, killing at least 11 people and trapping many others. Over 50 people have been injured. And the Kilauea volcano in Hawaii erupting again. The summit slowly began to ooze lava over the weekend, the 48th time it's erupted. The eruption has produced plumes of smoke reaching 24,000 feet above sea level. 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

0: Good to have the Free Beach Concerts front and center right there added to Pier Park every Wednesday. We are back with all the free music and the art by the sea. Come on out and check out the art. Grab something to eat at one of the great food trucks that show up. We got DJ Dan spinning the tunes before the music starts out there at Pier Park. So here we go. We got John Dickey. That's right. Cranking up the tunes. So if you haven't been, grab some friends and come on out Pier Park. They get going after 3 and come anytime. The music doesn't start till about 7 o'clock. More details, just go to our Facebook page or go to freebeachconcerts.com.
1: Good morning. Developing showers and thunderstorms, 89 to 93 this afternoon. A light east to northeast breeze. Showers and thunderstorms end tonight. Lows near 70. Partly sunny, cooler tomorrow, 79 to 83. Partly cloudy, 69 to 73 Wednesday night. Partly sunny, dry, low 80s Thursday. Don't let a storm turn that leaning tree or shrub into a disaster. 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This is meteorologist Russ Murley with precision weather for St. Augustine Country 106.3.
2: 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Philitis and Matavina. Definitely no significant problems as of yet. We are certainly seeing congestion picking up on Butler Boulevard, the eastbound side, where it typically slows down between Hodges Boulevard and the ramp to San Pablo Road. Also, a little bit of lighter congestion also northbound on I-295 near the exit ramp to Phillips Highway. Those are routine problems there. Traffic should be moving. I'm Jared Cirillo for St. Augustine Local News.
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End of the month of June, and the first Friday is when you hang out and have a great time as St. Augustine celebrates the arts with the First Friday Art Walk. 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

0: Hey, I want to remind you here that the Amp Night Market is a thing again. They do this several times throughout the year. June 16th is the next one, 5 to 9. Come on out. You're going to wander aimlessly with a purpose to pick up locally crafted goods, art stuff, food trucks, stuff to munch on, cool coffees, a full bar, live music. 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
1: Good morning. Developing showers and thunderstorms, 89 to 93 this afternoon, a light east and northeast breeze. Showers and thunderstorms end tonight, 68 to 72. Partly sunny and cooler, 79 to 83 tomorrow. Partly cloudy, 69 to 73 tomorrow night, and partly sunny on Thursday, low 80s. Thunder, lightning, rain, and a leaky roof. 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This is meteorologist Russ Murley with Precision Weather for St. Augustine Country 106.3.
2: 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We're seeing some trouble up on the Dames Point Bridge again this morning. Northbound 295, it looks like there's a broken down semi. It is partially blocking that right lane, so traffic heading northbound is seeing about a 5 to 6 minute delay if you're headed up around the East Beltway. The congestion we've seen on the farther south side in Jacksonville, it's just been pretty routine on I-295, the Beltway, northbound at the exit ramp to Phillips Highway. The congestion there down the exit ramp. I'm Jared Cirillo for St. Augustine Local News.
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0: Luke Bryan, Country Should Know It, right here with a catfish. You know, it is National DJ Month. Really?
1: Hi, gang. Scott Lane here. The boss jock with the boss sounds from the boss list of the boss 30 that my boss told me to play. Right here on the Nifty 850.
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0: Oh, yeah. Can you believe it? DJ month. It's silly, but, take me to lunch. Let's celebrate.
6: With some big ticket items on the agenda, as well as changes to the county attorney's terms of employment, today's Board of County Commissioners meeting will be an important one you won't want to miss. Good morning, St. Augustine. I'm Liz Ryan with your local news. Public Affairs Director Wayne Larson tells us about the first item on the agenda.
7: The budget presentation by the St. John's County Sheriff's Office, and so they'll present their budget to the Board of County Commissioners for consideration.
6: The proposed fiscal year 2027 budget is about $147 million, over $7.5 million more than last year. And another multi-million dollar agenda item.
7: An unsolicited proposal to address the processing of biosolids in our community. There'll be a company by the name of Merle Brothers that will present their recommendation and suggestion on a new operation to handle that process.
6: That would be a new bio-waste processing facility that would be built next to and replace the existing one at Indian Head that sometimes fills the surrounding neighborhoods with the smell of human waste. This would be a public-private partnership, which would require the county to take out a $34 million bond to build it, then lease the land it's on for 20 years for $5 million, for a grand total of nearly $40 million. But we would recoup some of that by taking in waste from other counties. And the county would own the facility, and then, after 20 years, the land it's on, too.
7: Another item is the Foundation for the Museum of Black History is on the agenda to give a presentation on the purpose, goals, and strategies for their efforts to build that new project and their request for funding support of their operations from the Board of County Commissioners.
6: Also on the agenda, changes to the county attorney's contract. Only 3 votes were necessary to hire Bradley and Commando, but now 4 instead of 3 out of 5 votes would be required to fire the firm.
7: The meeting begins at 9 a.m. The public is invited to attend. If they can't attend, they can watch the meeting live on our website or watch it on the St. John's County Facebook page and the St. John's County YouTube page.
6: That's in the County Auditorium on San Sebastian View. This local news is a service of your hometown Toyota dealer, Beaver Toyota in St. Augustine. Conveniently located right off I-95 at exit 311. A stolen air conditioner, a bicycle-powered getaway, and a hiding spot under a trailer. One suspect's escape plan was anything but cool. Peter Colleen has the story.
8: According to an arrest report obtained by St. Augustine Local News, last Tuesday, deputies spotted a man on West 5th Street riding a bicycle with a homemade trailer carrying what appeared to be a stolen window air conditioning unit. When deputies moved in, the suspect allegedly ditched the bike and took off on foot, leading law enforcement on a fence-hopping chase through several backyards. The pursuit came to an end when deputies found the suspect hiding underneath an enclosed trailer. After being coaxed out, 51-year-old Gregory Lamar Lockett was taken into custody, charged with burglary, criminal mischief, resisting arrest, and grand theft. The latest arrest adding to the felony charges he's been racking up in St. Johns County for 20 years. But the suspect's troubles didn't end there. During a search after the arrest, deputies say they found a broken glass pipe in his pocket that field tested positive for crack cocaine residue, resulting in an additional

0: finale for $250 instead of having overpriced singers.
1: Martina McBride and Poison frontman Bret Michaels among those who canceled. Russia's attacked Ukraine's capital with a barrage of missiles and drones overnight, killing at least 11 people and trapping many others. Over 50 people have been injured. And the Kilauea volcano in Hawaii erupting again. The summit slowly began to ooze lava over the weekend, the 48th time it's erupted. The eruption has produced plumes of smoke reaching 24,000 feet above sea level. 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

0: techno. Tuesday, a man in Pennsylvania snapped after his wife told him their marriage was over. Climbed into that big excavator that he had, that big tractor excavator, and started to demolish the family home while she and her two daughters were still inside. Eric Pawaz's wife told police that her husband arrived at the family home after drinking all night and began arguing with her. When she told him the marriage was over, he climbed into the excavator and began tearing into the back of the house, ripping apart the roof and eaves over the back porch. Investigators say the damage was so severe that there are concerns about the home's structural integrity, I say. Said one neighbor, I'd like to know what she said to him, because make sure I never say that. I bet she said, I just don't feel the earth move anymore. If he gets half the house in the divorce, we know which half he's getting. This is why I never keep a loaded excavator in my house when my wife makes me angry. Meanwhile, the house was thinking, what did I do? Why? Why are you tearing me up? All right. There's your stupid news. Did you like that voice? Why? What? Oh, I know. I'm whining. Oh, man, people.
1: The people are insane.
2: Good morning. Developing showers and thunderstorms, 89 to 93 this afternoon, a light east to northeast breeze. Showers and thunderstorms end tonight, lows near 70, partly sunny, cooler tomorrow, 79 to 83. Partly cloudy, 69 to 73 Wednesday night, partly sunny, dry, low 80s Thursday. Don't let a storm turn that leaning tree or shrub into a disaster. 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This is meteorologist Russ Murley with precision weather for St. Augustine Country 106.3.
3: 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We're seeing some trouble up on the Dames Point Bridge again this morning. Northbound 295, it looks like there's a broken down semi. It is partially blocking that right lane, so traffic heading northbound is seeing about a 5 to 6 minute delay if you're headed up around the East Beltway. The congestion we've seen on the farther south side in Jacksonville, it's just been pretty routine. On I-295, the Beltway, northbound at the exit ramp to Phillips Highway, the congestion there down the exit ramp. I'm Jared Cirillo for St. Augustine Local News.
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11: Wake up with St. Augustine's local morning news.
12: The first time you heard about it was at the open house. 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
13: It has gotten tacky. 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
11: St. Augustine's local morning news. 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

0: Hey, I want to remind you here that the Amp Night Market is a thing again. They do this several times throughout the year. June 16th is the next one, 5 to 9. Come on out. You're going to wander aimlessly with a purpose to pick up locally crafted goods, art stuff, food trucks, stuff to munch on, cool coffees, a full bar, live music. It's a thing, like I said, June 16th out at the Amp. 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
1: Good morning. Developing showers and thunderstorms, 89 to 93 this afternoon, a light east and northeast breeze. Showers and thunderstorms end tonight, 68 to 72. Partly sunny and cooler, 79 to 83 tomorrow. Partly cloudy, 69 to 73 tomorrow night, and partly sunny on Thursday, low 80s. Thunder, lightning, rain, and a leaky roof. 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This is meteorologist Russ Murley with Precision Weather for St. Augustine Country 106.3.
2: 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One report of a crash on I-95 inside the Beltway northbound side. Looks like right before Bay Meadows Road. There is emergency activity, but they're off to the right shoulder there. All lanes should be open, and traffic seems to be getting through there with no more than about a 2 to 3 minute delay at most. I'm Jared Cirillo for St. Augustine Local News.
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fight for beach, you and me. That sunset cliffs by the sea in the night rolled in. You still talk about that moon that I can't recall, but God, I

0: Dustin Lynch, Easy to Love. Hang on. I got John Party's brand new one on the way. Low Cash ready to go here on this Tuesday. Yeah, St. Augustine Country updates you always with our awesome local morning news team. Let's do it.
1: With some big ticket items on the agenda, as well as changes to the county attorney's terms of employment, today's Board of County Commissioners meeting will be an important one you won't want to miss. Good morning, St. Augustine. I'm Liz Ryan with your local news. Public Affairs Director Wayne Larson tells us about the first item on the agenda.
2: The budget presentation by the St. John's County Sheriff's Office, and so they'll present their budget to the Board of County Commissioners for consideration.
1: The proposed fiscal year 2027 budget is about $147 million, over $7.5 million more than last year. And another multi-million dollar agenda item.
2: An unsolicited proposal to address the processing of biosolids in our community. There'll be a company by the name of Merle Brothers that will present their recommendation and suggestion on a new operation to handle that process.
1: That would be a new bio-waste processing facility that would be built next to and replace the existing one at Indian Head that sometimes fills the surrounding neighborhoods with the smell of human waste. This would be a public-private partnership, which would require the county to take out a $34 million bond to build it, then lease the land it's on for 20 years for $5 million, for a grand total of nearly $40 million. But we would recoup some of that by taking in waste from other counties. And the county would own the facility, and then, after 20 years, the land it's on, too.
2: Another item is the Foundation for the Museum of Black History is on the agenda to give a presentation on the purpose, goals, and strategies for their efforts to build that new project and their request for funding support of their operations from the Board of County Commissioners.
1: Also on the agenda, changes to the county attorney's contract. Only 3 votes were necessary to hire Bradley and Commando, but now 4 instead of 3 out of 5 votes would be required to fire the firm.
2: The meeting begins at 9 a.m. The public is invited to attend. If they can't attend, they can watch the meeting live on our website or watch it on the St. John's County Facebook page and the St. John's County YouTube page.
1: That's in the County Auditorium on San Sebastian View. This local news is a service of your hometown Toyota dealer, Beaver Toyota in St. Augustine, conveniently located right off I-95 at exit 311. A stolen air conditioner, a bicycle-powered getaway, and a hiding spot under a trailer. One suspect's escape plan was anything but cool. Peter Colleen has the story.
3: According to an arrest report obtained by St. Augustine local news, last Tuesday, deputies spotted a man on West 5th Street riding a bicycle with a homemade trailer carrying what appeared to be a stolen window air conditioning unit. When deputies moved in, the suspect allegedly ditched the bike and took off on foot, leading law enforcement on a fence-hopping chase through several backyards. The pursuit came to an end when deputies found the suspect hiding underneath an enclosed trailer. After being coaxed out, 51-year-old Gregory Lamar Lockett was taken into custody, charged with burglary, criminal mischief, resisting arrest, and grand theft. The latest arrest adding to the felony charges he's been racking up in St. Johns County for 20 years. But the suspect's troubles didn't end there. During a search after the arrest, deputies say they found a broken glass pipe in his pocket that field tested positive for crack cocaine residue, resulting in an additional drug paraphernalia charge. For St. Augustine Local News, I'm Peter Colleen.
1: And now you're up to date with St. Augustine's local news. I'm Liz Ryan.
4: Fox News, I'm Ted Linder. President Trump reacting after a wave of high-profile artists withdrew from Freedom 250's Great American State Fair. Fox's Alexandria Huff with more.
5: Freedom 250 announced President Trump will personally kick off this historic celebration. Then the president pushed the idea of canceling performances altogether, stating, "We should have a giant Make America Great Again rally for 250 instead of having overpriced singers."
4: Martina McBride and Poison frontman Bret Michaels among those who canceled. Russia's attacked Ukraine's capital with a barrage of missiles and drones overnight, killing at least 11 people and trapping many others. Over 50 people have been injured. And the Kilauea volcano in Hawaii erupting again. The summit slowly began to ooze lava over the weekend, the 48th time it's erupted. The eruption has produced plumes of smoke reaching 24,000 feet above sea level. 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
1: Not quick enough, right, my friend? 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
1: All right, here's a good one today. The best excuses if you want to leave work early. Did you know today is National Leave Work Early Day? So use it today or sometime real soon. Here we go. Best excuses to leave work early. A pipe burst at your house. Water everywhere. This is specific enough, it just might work for you. Your dog ate something questionable. Oh, this is a good one. Everybody's dog eats something. My dog did it a couple of weeks ago. You broke a tooth. Dental emergency. Good excuse to get out of work early. Your car broke down. This is great if it happens around lunch. Then you don't have to come back after lunch. Jury duty. This one can get you out of work, obviously, for multiple days. Your physical is taking longer than expected. A lot of jobs require you to get a physical, you know, yearly for insurance reasons, etc. Use that one. Get out of work early. It's taking too long. I guess I'm not going to come back to work. Another good excuse is, you know, volunteering. Mentioning a sudden volunteering opportunity or community service obligation requires your immediate participation is a noble thing. The weather is unsafe. And finally, there was fraud on your credit card. Mentioning a sudden financial issue, such as a banking error, or you got calls, someone's trying to rip you off for thousands. The boss might say, go ahead and deal with it. I'll see you tomorrow. There you go. Today's top 10 list. Try to get out of work early today.
5: Good morning. Developing showers and thunderstorms, 89 to 93 this afternoon, a light east to northeast breeze. Showers and thunderstorms end tonight, lows near 70, partly sunny, cooler tomorrow, 79 to 83. Partly cloudy, 69 to 73 Wednesday night, partly sunny, dry, low 80s Thursday. Don't let a storm turn that leaning tree or shrub into a disaster. 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This is meteorologist Russ Murley with precision weather for St. Augustine Country 106.3.
6: 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One report of a crash on I-95 inside the Beltway northbound side. Looks like right before Bay Meadows Road. There is emergency activity, but they're off to the right shoulder there. All lanes should be open, and traffic seems to be getting through there with no more than about a 2 to 3 minute delay at most. I'm Jared Cirillo for St. Augustine Local News.
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4: 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It's June 6th and the grand opening for Beaver Mitsubishi at 2995 US Highway 1. 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
10: St. Augustine's local morning news. 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

The workday is going to sound best and seem to fly by a little quicker when you crank it up the great country all day today. John Morgan's got a new one coming up. Montgomery Gentry, Zach Top. Right now, Parker McCollum. This is the guy that won for the best album at the Academy of Country Music Awards here a couple of weeks ago. Here's his What Kind of Man off that album.

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1: Good morning. Developing showers and thunderstorms, 89 to 93 this afternoon, a light east and northeast breeze. Showers and thunderstorms end tonight, 68 to 72. Partly sunny and cooler, 79 to 83 tomorrow. Partly cloudy, 69 to 73 tomorrow night, and partly sunny on Thursday, low 80s. Thunder, lightning, rain, and a leaky roof. 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This is meteorologist Russ Murley with Precision Weather for St. Augustine Country 106.3.
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9: St. Augustine's local morning news. 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

0: Good to have the Free Beach Concerts front and center right there added to Pier Park every Wednesday. We are back with all the free music and the art by the sea. Come on out and check out the art. Grab something to eat at one of the great food trucks that show up. We got DJ Dan spinning the tunes before the music starts out there at Pier Park. So here we go. We got John Dickey. That's right. Cranking up the tunes. So if you haven't been, grab some friends and come on out Pier Park. They get going after 3 and come anytime. The music doesn't start till about 7 o'clock. More details, just go to our Facebook page or go to freebeachconcerts.com.
1: 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A stolen air conditioner, a bicycle-powered getaway, and a hiding spot under a trailer. One suspect's escape plan was anything but cool. Peter Colleen has the story.
2: According to an arrest report obtained by St. Augustine local news, last Tuesday, deputies spotted a man on West 5th Street riding a bicycle with a homemade trailer carrying what appeared to be a stolen window air conditioning unit. When deputies moved in, the suspect allegedly ditched the bike and took off on foot, leading law enforcement on a fence-hopping chase through several backyards. The pursuit came to an end when deputies found the suspect hiding underneath an enclosed trailer. After being coaxed out, 51-year-old Gregory Lamar Lockett was taken into custody, charged with burglary, criminal mischief, resisting arrest, and grand theft. The latest arrest adding to the felony charges he's been racking up in St. Johns County for 20 years. But the suspect's troubles didn't end there. During a search after the arrest, deputies say they found a broken glass pipe in his pocket that field tested positive for crack cocaine residue, resulting in an additional drug paraphernalia charge. For St. Augustine Local News, I'm Peter Colleen.
3: News. I'm Ted Linder. President Trump reacting after a wave of high-profile artists withdrew from Freedom 250's Great American State Fair. Fox's Alexandria Huff with more.
4: Freedom 250 announced President Trump will personally kick off this historic celebration. Then the president pushed the idea of canceling performances altogether, stating, "We should have a giant Make America Great Again rally for 250 instead of having overpriced singers."
3: Martina McBride and Poison frontman Bret Michaels among those who canceled. Russia's attacked Ukraine's capital with a barrage of missiles and drones overnight, killing at least 11 people and trapping many others. Over 50 people have been injured. And the Kilauea volcano in Hawaii erupting again. The summit slowly began to ooze lava over the weekend, the 48th time it's erupted. The eruption has produced plumes of smoke reaching 24,000 feet above sea level. 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
1: Hey, I want to remind you here that the Amp Night Market is a thing again. They do this several times throughout the year. June 16th is the next one, 5 to 9. Come on out. 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
2: Good morning. Developing showers and thunderstorms, 89 to 93 this afternoon, a light east to northeast breeze. Showers and thunderstorms end tonight, lows near 70, partly sunny, cooler tomorrow, 79 to 83. Partly cloudy, 69 to 73 Wednesday night, partly sunny, dry, low 80s Thursday. Don't let a storm turn that leaning tree or shrub into a disaster. 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This is meteorologist Russ Murley with precision weather for St. Augustine Country 106.3.
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0: That is Ella Langley with her fourth number one hit, Be Her. And that song is number one on the Billboard Country Air chart. So much congratulations to her. So I think she's really getting comfortable with those number ones. And we've got so much going on around town in the AMP, getting ready for their big night market. That's coming up June 16th in the evening, 5 to 9. 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
1: Good morning. Developing showers and thunderstorms, 89 to 93 this afternoon, a light east to northeast breeze. Showers and thunderstorms end tonight, 68 to 72. Partly sunny and cooler, 79 to 83 tomorrow. Partly cloudy, 69 to 73 tomorrow night, and partly sunny on Thursday, low 80s. Thunder, lightning, rain, and a leaky roof. 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This is meteorologist Russ Murley with Precision Weather for St. Augustine Country 106.3.
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11: 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Not just country. 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

0: It's MacArthur from Hardy featuring Eric Church, Morgan Wallen, and Tim McGraw. What shall we celebrate today? A list of those out of the ordinary holidays, but still, this today is a reason you might want to push it with the boss because today is National Leave the Office Early Day. So if you are working in an office, yeah, try it. You know, I mean, you want to celebrate all holidays, right? It's also International Volkswagen Day, a Volkswagen bus. I should make that clear, the bus day. It is also National Bubba Day. So if you or someone you know is named Bubba, give them a little extra love today. It's also I Love My Dentist Day. And when it comes to food, it's National Rotisserie Chicken as well as Rocky Road Day. So enjoy. On the way, we've got more music. We're going to hear from Jason Aldean, Luke Combs, as well as Ashley Cook. That and more coming up.
1: This local news is a service of your hometown Toyota dealer, Beaver Toyota in St. Augustine. Conveniently located right off I-95 at exit 311. With some big ticket items on the agenda, today's Board of County Commissioners meeting will be an important one you won't want to miss. Public Affairs Director Wayne Larson tells us about the first item on the agenda.
2: The budget presentation by the St. John's County Sheriff's Office.
1: The proposed fiscal year 2027 budget is about $147 million. And another multi-million dollar agenda item.
2: An unsolicited proposal to address the processing of biosolids in our community. There'll be a company by the name of Merle Brothers that will present their recommendation and suggestion on a new operation to handle that process.
1: That would be a new bio-waste processing facility that would be built next to and replace the existing one at Indian Head that sometimes fills the surrounding neighborhoods with the smell of human waste. This would be a public-private partnership, which would require the county to take out a $34 million bond to build it, then lease the land it's on for 20 years for $5 million, for a grand total of nearly $40 million. But we would recoup some of that by taking in waste from other counties. And the county would own the facility, and then, after 20 years, the land it's on, too.
2: The public is invited to attend. If they can't attend, they can watch the meeting live on our website or watch it on the St. John's County Facebook page and the St. John's County YouTube page.
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3: Fox News, I'm Ted Linder. President Trump reacting after a wave of high-profile artists withdrew from Freedom 250's Great American State Fair. Fox's Alexandria Hoff with more.
4: Freedom 250 announced President Trump will personally kick off this historic celebration. Then the president pushed the idea of canceling performances altogether, stating, "We should have a giant Make America Great Again rally for 250 instead of having overpriced singers."
3: Martina McBride and Poison frontman Bret Michaels among those who canceled. Russia's attacked Ukraine's capital with a barrage of missiles and drones overnight, killing at least 11 people and trapping many others. Over 50 people have been injured. And the Kilauea volcano in Hawaii erupting again. The summit slowly began to ooze lava over the weekend, the 48th time it's erupted. The eruption has produced plumes of smoke reaching 24,000 feet above sea level. 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

0: It's Ashley Cook with The Hell You Are. We've got a new Guinness Book of World Records, right? This is all about Route 66 Capitol Cruise. It happened over the weekend. It's the Classic Car Centennial Parade in Tulsa. Not only did they celebrate 100th anniversary of the iconic roadway, but they also, like I said, hold the Guinness World Record now for the largest parade of classic cars. There were 3,596 of them, leaving the previous record of 1,105 in the dust. Drivers from 42 states took part, Canada and France also in there, and apparently there were no mechanical problems. That were reported as of yet. So I think it was a great event and I'm sure a sight to see. I'm going to have to do some searching to see if I can see any photos from that because I am a fan of those classic cars. They're so pretty. Riley Green is up next with Change My Mind.
1: Good morning. Developing showers and thunderstorms, 89 to 93 this afternoon, a light east to northeast breeze. Showers and thunderstorms end tonight, lows near 70, partly sunny, cooler tomorrow, 79 to 83. Partly cloudy, 69 to 73 Wednesday night, partly sunny, dry, low 80s Thursday. Don't let a storm turn that leaning tree or shrub into a disaster. 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This is meteorologist Russ Murley with precision weather for St. Augustine Country 106.3.
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0: Get to Drinking, that is Zach John King. Let's do it. Let's go back in time. And what happened this very day in history? Let's check it out. All right. On this day, June 2nd, back in 1886, Grover Cleveland became the first U.S. president to get married while in office. On this date, 1933, the White House swimming pool was completed. And in 1992, Martina McBride began her first major concert tour, opening for Garth Brooks in Denver, Colorado. And there you have it, this day in history. Moving forward, we'll get to Corey Kent and Co. Witzel with Rocky Mountain Low.
1: Good morning. Developing showers and thunderstorms, 89 to 93 this afternoon, a light east to northeast breeze. Showers and thunderstorms end tonight, 68 to 72. Partly sunny and cooler, 79 to 83 tomorrow. Partly cloudy, 69 to 73 tomorrow night, and partly sunny on Thursday, low 80s. Thunder, lightning, rain, and a leaky roof. 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This is meteorologist Russ Murley with Precision Weather for St. Augustine Country 106.3.
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12: The first time you heard about it was at the open house. 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You can do nothing about it.
11: These are the local voices.
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11: St. Augustine's local morning news. 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

0: That is Stella Lefty with Boston on St. Augustine Country 106.3. I'm Sherry Farmer. Appreciate you sharing your Tuesday with us. And I want to remind you that there are free beach days on select Saturdays at the Mary Street Boat Ramp in Crescent Beach for anyone with a disability. So they are there to help you out. The SurfQuest volunteers, they know what they're talking about. They know how to help you. They got surfing lessons, water recreation programs, helping folks access the beach without any barriers. Such a wonderful group. And you can get more details at arcsj.org. You just need to look for SurfQuest under services for the next date. Cody Johnson is next.
1: This local news is a service of your hometown Toyota dealer, Beaver Toyota in St. Augustine. Conveniently located right off I-95 at exit 311. With some big ticket items on the agenda, today's Board of County Commissioners meeting will be an important one you won't want to miss. Public Affairs Director Wayne Larson tells us about the first item on the agenda.
2: The budget presentation by the St. Johns County Sheriff's Office.
1: The proposed fiscal year 2027 budget is about $147 million. And another multi-million dollar agenda item.
2: An unsolicited proposal to address the processing of biosolids in our community. There'll be a company by the name of Merle Brothers that will present their recommendation and suggestion on a new operation to handle that process.
1: That would be a new bio-waste processing facility that would be built next to and replace the existing one at Indian Head that sometimes fills the surrounding neighborhoods with the smell of human waste. This would be a public-private partnership, which would require the county to take out a $34 million bond to build it, then lease the land it's on for 20 years for $5 million, for a grand total of nearly $40 million. But we would recoup some of that by taking in waste from other counties. And the county would own the facility, and then, after 20 years, the land it's on, too.
2: The public is invited to attend. If they can't attend, they can watch the meeting live on our website or watch it on the St. Johns County Facebook page and the St. Johns County YouTube page.
1: For St. Augustine's local news, I'm Liz Ryan.
3: News. I'm CJ Pop with the Golden State primary underway. President Trump on Truth Social calling on Californians to vote for Republican Steve Hilton for governor, saying we will make California great again. The top two vote getters move on to the November election. Fox's Matt Finn has more on the LA mayor's race.
4: Some key issues, the open air drug use across town, homeless encampments, and the historic fires that happened under Karen Bass's watch.
3: Incoming Democrat Karen Bass trying to retain her seat against fellow Democratic City Councilmember Nithya Raman, an outsider Republican and a former reality TV star Spencer Pratt. And President Donald Trump turns to the Federal Housing Finance Director Bill Pulte to become the acting director of national intelligence, replacing Tulsi Gabbard, who stepped down last month after revealing her husband's cancer diagnosis. 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

0: That was Low Cash with Wrong Hearts, a song that's reminiscent of those 90s classics by Garth Brooks and Rascal Flatts when it comes to love, according to Preston and Chris, who helped co-write the song.
1: The song is basically a journey to find the right one. I mean, you're going to go through lots of stuff. There's a lot of things.
2: Broken hearts.
1: Some ex-girlfriends. And I'm like, oh, man, it's horrible.
2: You're going to find some ex-girlfriends.
1: Glad that didn't work out. You know, but it's almost like the Garth Brooks song, you know, God's Greatest Gift or Unanswered Prayers.
2: Yeah.
1: And it's kind of like that.
2: Bless the broken road. You know, that kind of a sentiment.
1: Led the way to who we are today.
3: Good morning. Developing showers and thunderstorms, 89 to 93 this afternoon, a light east to northeast breeze. Showers and thunderstorms end tonight, lows near 70, partly sunny, cooler tomorrow, 79 to 83. Partly cloudy, 69 to 73 Wednesday night, partly sunny, dry, low 80s Thursday. Don't let a storm turn that leaning tree or shrub into a disaster. 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This is meteorologist Russ Murley with precision weather for St. Augustine Country 106.3.
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0: It's Kenny Chesney with his latest Carry on St. Augustine Country 106.3. You know, we've got our free beach concerts. They are coming up tomorrow evening, our first of the season. Music and Art by the Sea. It's June 3rd, like I said, tomorrow night. John Dickey. He will be there at the art gallery that opens up at 3, then the food trucks at 5, DJ music at 5:30, and then John Dickey live music in the pavilion at Pier Park that begins at 7. So it's a full lineup starting at 3. You can have a ton of fun, talk the boss into letting you out early. Okay, because we all need that break, right? So the schedule, you can check that out. It's always updated. If you just head on over to facebook.com/beach1055. Ella Langley and Morgan Wallen are together next with I Can't Love You Anymore.
1: Developing showers and thunderstorms, 89 to 93 this afternoon, a light east and northeast breeze. Showers and thunderstorms end tonight, 68 to 72. Partly sunny and cooler, 79 to 83 tomorrow. Partly cloudy, 69 to 73 tomorrow night, and partly sunny on Thursday, low 80s. Thunder, lightning, rain, and a leaky roof. Call Good Brothers at 827-7978 or online at goodbrothersroofsandgutters.com. This is meteorologist Russ Murley with precision weather for St. Augustine Country 106.3.
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0: Stephen Wilson Jr. with Gary on St. Augustine Country 106.3. I just love this time of year. There's so many things to do. And on Friday, the St. Augustine Celebration of the Arts kicks off with the First Friday Art Walk. So that's this Friday downtown. You can get all the details about all the fun things that you can take part in at staaa.org. So make Friday night a date night with the First Friday Art Walk. Luke Combs is next.
1: Developing showers and thunderstorms, 89 to 93 this afternoon, a light east to northeast breeze. Showers and thunderstorms end tonight, lows near 70, partly sunny, cooler tomorrow, 79 to 83. Partly cloudy, 69 to 73 Wednesday night, partly sunny, dry, low 80s Thursday. Don't let a storm turn that leaning tree or shrub into a disaster. 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This is meteorologist Russ Murley with Precision Weather for St. Augustine Country 106.3.
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0: That is Jason Aldean with Don't Tell On Me, a song that's very exciting, right? It is a milestone for him. It's his 50th entry on the Billboard Country Airplay chart. So what does he think about it?
1: This is one of my favorite songs. This is, you know, one of those songs where this guy's just kind of basically talking to his heart and saying, you know, listen, you know it and I know it. I'm a mess. You're broken, but just like, don't let the cat out of the bag. Don't let anybody know that this has happened. Like, you're the only one, you know, that I can kind of trust with this.
2: Developing showers and thunderstorms, 89 to 93 this afternoon, a light east and northeast breeze. Showers and thunderstorms end tonight, 68 to 72. Partly sunny and cooler, 79 to 83 tomorrow. Partly cloudy, 69 to 73 tomorrow night, and partly sunny on Thursday, low 80s. Thunder, lightning, rain, and a leaky roof. 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This is meteorologist Russ Murley with Precision Weather for St. Augustine Country 106.3.
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0: All My Exes, that's Lauren Elena with Chase Matthew on St. Augustine Country 106.3. Again, it's a busy time of year. We've got some great artists coming our way that are going to be performing at the Amp St. Augustine. Vince Gill, June 27th. Minute Work, July 17th. Then we've got Dierks Bentley, July 18th. And that's just to name a few. But you can check out the full lineup, all these great shows you don't want to miss at the Amp. com. Get your tickets now. Post Malone and Morgan Wallen are next with I Had Some Help.
1: Fox News, I'm Gianna Gelosi. It is primary day in six states today, and it comes as a federal judge in Boston is hearing arguments on new mail-in voting rules and whether states have to comply.
2: Several Democratic-led states and voting rights groups are challenging an executive order from President Trump requiring the federal government to compile a list of confirmed U.S. citizens eligible to vote in each state. The measure would also limit the Postal Service to deliver ballots to voters on each state's approved mail-in ballot list.
1: That's Fox's Jared Halpern at the White House. President Trump hoping to restart peace talks with Iran after another outbreak of violence in the Middle East.
3: Complicating things right now, obviously, the recent attacks in Kuwait, but also these back-and-forth strikes between Israel and Hezbollah and Lebanon. Now, at the moment, Iran has yet to respond to the latest proposal that was sent to Tehran by the U.S.
1: Fox's Jeff Paul. 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

0: Zalexandra K was straight for the hearts. And this is fun. If your name is Reese, or if you know someone whose name's Reese, please pass this along, because they could score free Snickers for a year. Okay? It doesn't have to be spelled exactly the same either, but you can get these delicious goodies, right? And let's face it, everything, the cost of everything, snacks, everything's gone up. So, I mean, this would be even more awesome, right? But you got to do this before June 11th. You need to sign an online pledge to promote Snickers, you know, with your name, Reese. So it's kind of fun. So just head on over to the Snickers website. You can just do a search on that. And, you know, if your name's Reese, you could end up winning a year's supply of Snickers peanut butter products. So why not give it a whirl? The first 100 eligible entrants will receive special rewards as well. So check that out. Josh Ross is next.
1: Developing showers and thunderstorms, 89 to 93 this afternoon, a light east to northeast breeze. Showers and thunderstorms end tonight, lows near 70, partly sunny, cooler tomorrow, 79 to 83. Partly cloudy, 69 to 73 Wednesday night, partly sunny, dry, low 80s Thursday. Don't let a storm turn that leaning tree or shrub into a disaster. 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This is meteorologist Russ Murley with Precision Weather for St. Augustine Country 106.3.
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1: It's John Party with those boots off. This time, this is third song about boots. It's St. Augustine Country 106.3. I'm Sherry Farmer. Thank you for listening and sharing your day with us. And we hope that you will make it. Okay, get this on the calendar. June 16th. That's when the Amp is going to be hosting their next night market. So that means you get to do a little shopping late night. So gather up your girlfriends. 5 to 9, you can check out some locally crafted goods and art. Local food trucks. 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At night, I don't have to cook or think about what to eat. It'll be there at the food trucks. 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Also, a full bar and live music. 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
2: Developing showers and thunderstorms, 89 to 93 this afternoon, a light east to northeast breeze. Showers and thunderstorms end tonight, 68 to 72. Partly sunny and cooler, 79 to 83 tomorrow. Partly cloudy, 69 to 73 tomorrow night, and partly sunny on Thursday, low 80s. Thunder, lightning, rain, and a leaky roof. 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This is meteorologist Russ Murley with Precision Weather for St. Augustine Country 106.3.
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0: candies, but it would be perfect for the summer months. If you're headed to the pool, I mean, the little fishies, so cute. But you can see what I'm talking about. Just head on over to my socials. Look for Sherry Farmer on Facebook, Sherry M. Farmer on Instagram. And if you have a chance, you know, please reach out to me. Love to hear from you if you've found anything new while you have been out and about the grocery store convenient mart. Yeah, love to hear from you. Morgan Wallen is next with Don't We.
1: Developing showers and thunderstorms, 89 to 93 this afternoon, a light east to northeast breeze. Showers and thunderstorms end tonight, lows near 70, partly sunny, cooler tomorrow, 79 to 83. Partly cloudy, 69 to 73 Wednesday night, partly sunny, dry, low 80s Thursday. Don't let a storm turn that leaning tree or shrub into a disaster. 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This is meteorologist Russ Murley with precision weather for St. Augustine Country 106.3.
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8: 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We're going to be live on location this coming Saturday. 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We're going to be there from 11 to 1 o'clock this coming Saturday with all the festivities, and we hope you will come by and see us. 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
1: Developing showers and thunderstorms, 89 to 93 this afternoon, a light east to northeast breeze. Showers and thunderstorms end tonight, 68 to 72. Partly sunny and cooler, 79 to 83 tomorrow. Partly cloudy, 69 to 73 tomorrow night, and partly sunny on Thursday, low 80s. Thunder, lightning, rain, and a leaky roof. 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This is meteorologist Russ Murley with Precision Weather for St. Augustine Country 106.3.
2: 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With 49 gaming tables, it's Best Bet. Traffic is heavy on the Bridge of Lions coming across westbound. You're also going to find it quite slow over on Ponce de Leon on the approach to the river. Heavy traffic in spots along State Road 16 near 95 and through World Golf Village. I'm Lisa Ruttman for St. Augustine Local News.
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2: 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This is Thomas Schrick.
3: 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I'm Tim McGraw.
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0: He doesn't like ranch. What? Who doesn't like ranch? Okay, I'm still a fan. Who's kidding? Blake Shelton on the way. Song originally recorded by George Jones.
1: Developing showers and thunderstorms, 89 to 93 this afternoon. A light east to northeast breeze. Showers and thunderstorms end tonight. Lows near 70. Partly sunny, cooler tomorrow, 79 to 83. Partly cloudy, 69 to 73 Wednesday night. Partly sunny, dry, low 80s Thursday. Don't let a storm turn that leaning tree or shrub into a disaster. 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This is meteorologist Russ Murley with precision weather for St. Augustine Country 106.3.
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3: We have an accident. This is over on State Road 207 at Ponce de Leon. Watch for heavy traffic throughout that area. Usual slowdowns this afternoon on the Bridge of Lions westbound and along State Road 312.
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2: Developing showers and thunderstorms, 89 to 93 this afternoon, a light east and northeast breeze. Showers and thunderstorms end tonight, 68 to 72. Partly sunny and cooler, 79 to 83 tomorrow. Partly cloudy, 69 to 73 tomorrow night, and partly sunny on Thursday, low 80s. Thunder, lightning, rain, and a leaky roof. 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This is meteorologist Russ Murley with precision weather for St. Augustine Country 106.3.
3: 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Over 40,000 square feet of fun, it's Best Bet. Crews are working to clear an accident. State Road 207 over at Ponce de Leon. Traffic is quite heavy throughout that area. Slowdowns continue on the Bridge of Lions westbound. Heavy traffic on A1A in Volano Beach. You're also going to find it a little bit slow on State Road 207. I'm Lisa Ruthman for St. Augustine Local News.
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0: His plans involve being on the road alongside Thomas Rhett. Well, that's a good plan. Zach John King, the name. That is his breakout single, Get to Drinkin'. Toby and Willie in Just a Couple with a song we know and love. And Tim McGraw with a song written by Phil Vassar that he says has become his blueprint for better living.
1: I'm John Saucier. President Trump says the negotiations between the U.S. and Iran are still ongoing. Testifying before the Senate Foreign Relations Committee with Secretary of State Marco Rubio, he says reopening the Strait of Hormuz is not enough for Iran to get the sanctions relief.
2: Any sanctions relief is condition-based, which means it has to be in return for the reason why those sanctions were put in place in the first place, which is their nuclear program.
1: Iran claims his nuclear program is for peaceful purposes. The Trump administration ramping up the number of medications being offered on its discount drug site. Centers for Medicare and Medicaid Services Administrator Dr. Mehmet Oz announcing the administration adding 160 more drugs to this website.
3: It means that 4 out of 5 medications that are picked up by Americans going into that same drugstore that I mentioned earlier now have the opportunity to double check that the price they're getting in that drugstore, wherever they're buying it from, is the best price out there.
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1: Developing showers and thunderstorms, 89 to 93 this afternoon, a light east to northeast breeze. Showers and thunderstorms end tonight. Lows near 70, partly sunny, cooler tomorrow, 79 to 83. Partly cloudy, 69 to 73 Wednesday night. Partly sunny, dry, low 80s Thursday. Don't let a storm turn that leaning tree or shrub into a disaster. 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This is meteorologist Russ Murley with precision weather for St. Augustine Country 106.3.
2: 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We have an accident. This is over on State Road 207 at Ponce de Leon. Watch for heavy traffic throughout that area. Usual slowdowns this afternoon on the Bridge of Lions westbound and along State Road 312. I'm Lisa Ruffman for St. Augustine Local News.
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0: Wrong Hearts, courtesy of the boys at Low Cash, as we play the best country and nothing but right here for you. Kane Brown's latest song, Woman, is about his wife, Caitlin. And we'll hear a song where the two of them duet in just a couple, plus something from Josh Ross.
1: Developing showers and thunderstorms, 89 to 93 this afternoon, a light east and northeast breeze. Showers and thunderstorms end tonight, 68 to 72. Partly sunny and cooler, 79 to 83 tomorrow. Partly cloudy, 69 to 73 tomorrow night, and partly sunny on Thursday, low 80s. Thunder, lightning, rain, and a leaky roof. 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This is meteorologist Russ Murley with precision weather for St. Augustine Country 106.3.
2: 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Still pretty heavy along Ponce de Leon. An earlier accident near State Road 207 has been cleared. Traffic is loosening up a little bit on the Bridge of Lions. Still pretty slow in spots along State Road 16. Heavy traffic on A1A in Volano Beach. I'm Lisa Ruckman for St. Augustine Local News.
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0: St. Augustine Country, 106.3. St. Augustine's Celebration of the Arts is off kickoff June with First Friday Art Walk, June 5th, downtown. 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
1: I'm John Saucier. President Trump says the negotiations between the U.S. and Iran are still ongoing. Testifying before the Senate Foreign Relations Committee with Secretary of State Marco Rubio, he says reopening the Strait of Hormuz is not enough for Iran to get the sanctions relief.
2: Any sanctions relief is condition-based, which means it has to be in return for the reason why those sanctions were put in place in the first place, which is their nuclear program.
1: Iran claims his nuclear program is for peaceful purposes. The Trump administration ramping up the number of medications being offered on its discount drug site. Centers for Medicare and Medicaid Services Administrator Dr. Mehmet Oz announcing the administration adding 160 more drugs to this website.
3: It means that 4 out of 5 medications that are picked up by Americans going into that same drugstore that I mentioned earlier now have the opportunity to double check that the price they're getting in that drugstore or wherever they're buying it from is the best price out there.
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0: 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This is meteorologist Russ Murley with precision weather for St. Augustine Country 106.3.
1: 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Over 40,000 square feet of fun, it's Best Bet. Looking better over on the Bridge of Lions, headed westbound. Heavy traffic continues on Ponce de Leon, headed for the river. State Road 312 and State Road 207, pretty heavy in spots. You're also going to find it slow on A1A in Volano Beach. I'm Lisa Buckman for St. Augustine Local News.
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0: Stella Lefty, her name. The track is Boston. Well, we were listening when you said you want more of those songs you know and love. We're happy to make it happen. That includes one that we know and love from Tim McGraw in just a couple of minutes.
1: Developing showers and thunderstorms, 89 to 93 this afternoon, a light east and northeast breeze. Showers and thunderstorms end tonight, 68 to 72. Partly sunny and cooler, 79 to 83 tomorrow. Partly cloudy, 69 to 73 tomorrow night, and partly sunny on Thursday, low 80s. Thunder, lightning, rain, and a leaky roof. 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This is meteorologist Russ Murley with precision weather for St. Augustine Country 106.3.
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0: been a pretty successful tour for that fella. The outdoor experience at so many of his stadium stops. Luke Combs, Be By You. Don't go far. Jelly Roll is on the way in just a couple. And we'll hear from Billy Currington, too. Keep it close.
1: Fox News, I'm Tom Graham. Primary voting underway in six states today, including California. Fox's Matt Finn is in Los Angeles.
2: Here in California, voters will decide who's going to replace termed out Governor Gavin Newsom and, of course, the next mayor in L.A., the current mayor, Democrat Karen Bass, fighting to keep her job.
1: She's facing challenges from L.A. City Council member Nathia Raman and reality TV star Spencer Pratt. Primaries also underway in Iowa, Montana, New Jersey, South Dakota, and New Mexico. President Trump accepting an invitation to a rescheduled White House Correspondents Association dinner.
3: A rescheduled WHCA dinner is set for July 24th, nearly 3 months after the annual event was abruptly ended by a shooting at a Secret Service checkpoint inside the Washington Hilton Hotel.
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0: Well, we all know about a Rocky Mountain High, courtesy of John Denver. There is the other side of that coin, too, and we experience it there. Corey Kent, Co Wetzel, Rocky Mountain Low. Stay here for Luke Bryan's song he debuted on American Idol, his latest one, just a couple minutes off.
1: Developing showers and thunderstorms, 89 to 93 this afternoon, a light east to northeast breeze. Showers and thunderstorms end tonight, lows near 70, partly sunny, cooler tomorrow, 79 to 83. Partly cloudy, 69 to 73 Wednesday night, partly sunny, dry, low 80s Thursday. Don't let a storm turn that leaning tree or shrub into a disaster. 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This is meteorologist Russ Murley with precision weather for St. Augustine Country 106.3.
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0: It's JT inviting you out to join us. We're going to be live on location this coming Saturday. It's June 6th and the grand opening for Beaver Mitsubishi at 2995 U.S. Highway 1. We're going to be there from 11 to 1 o'clock this coming Saturday with all the festivities, and we hope you will come by and see us. Once again, this Saturday, June 6th, live Beaver Mitsubishi, 2995 U.S. Highway 1, 11 to 1 with Flagler Radio.
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0: Just the other night, Friday to be precise, he played a post-game concert for the St. Louis Cardinals, part of their series of post-game concerts throughout the season. Jordan Davis, and has turned this truck around. Keep it here, Blake Shelton on the way, and something from Luke Combs as well.
1: Developing showers and thunderstorms, 89 to 93 this afternoon, a light east to northeast breeze. Showers and thunderstorms end tonight, 68 to 72. Partly sunny and cooler, 79 to 83 tomorrow. Partly cloudy, 69 to 73 tomorrow night, and partly sunny on Thursday, low 80s. Thunder, lightning, rain, and a leaky roof. 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This is meteorologist Russ Murley with Precision Weather for St. Augustine Country 106.3.
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3: The first time you heard about it was at the open house. 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
2: These are the local voices.
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2: These are the local people.
5: No law enforcement agency, hospital, Medicare will call you or email you and request financial information. Never.
2: St. Augustine's local morning news. We've got you covered. 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

0: As big of a problem as that is, I'm surprised we haven't had a country hit about it sooner. Can't Get My Boots Off. That is John Party, a song inspired by a real-life on-tour moment with his bride, Summer. Old Dominion on the way, and something from Chris Stapleton, too.
1: Fox News, I'm John Saucier. Homeland Security Secretary Mark Wayne Mullen testifying before the Senate Appropriations Subcommittee on Homeland Security. Ranking Member Chris Murphy says the Secretary Mullen is breaking the law.
2: At your confirmation hearing, you did promise that you would get DHS out of the headlines. We took you at your word, but nothing has really gotten better.
1: Secretary Mullen?
3: We're enforcing the laws that Congress did pass. That's reckless. When you start saying it's unconstitutional, what's unconstitutional that we're doing? We swore to uphold the Constitution just like you swore to uphold the Constitution.
1: Well, acting U.S. Attorney General Todd Blanche testifying before House Appropriations Committee says the administration is no longer moving forward with the $1.8 billion anti-weaponization fund.
4: The reasons for the fund, I think, remain as important as they were before, but we are not moving forward with the fund.
1: The Justice Department still needs to file the paperwork. 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

0: Carry on, Kenny Chesney. I'm Steve Brewer. Make it a great one. Latest one from Kane Brown, just a couple minutes off.
1: Developing showers and thunderstorms, 89 to 93 this afternoon, a light east to northeast breeze. Showers and thunderstorms end tonight, lows near 70, partly sunny, cooler tomorrow, 79 to 83. Partly cloudy, 69 to 73 Wednesday night, partly sunny, dry, low 80s Thursday. Don't let a storm turn that leaning tree or shrub into a disaster. 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Call 386-559-7577. This is meteorologist Russ Murley with precision weather for St. Augustine Country 106.3.
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